0: EMS Central City First Responders. EMS Central City First Responders. Respond to emergency 1421 East Andrews Avenue, 1421 East Andrews Avenue. Same's going to be in the McDonald's PVA. Have a 28-year-old female constant breathing. She has hemorrhaging from the vagina. She just got out of Granville Medical. Is losing a lot of blood. Is faint and did pass out. Is now alert and speaking. Central clear 2002.
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1: Okay.

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0: Are you still out there on Marshall?
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2: Central 3033. On a silver GMC Acadia, asking that she's left her cell phone inside of the business. She's about them, they're closed, however, they are still inside. I'm not even going to get them by public service.
0: Simple.

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0: At 385 Bethlehem Road, reference to Criminal Paper Service.

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Unable, sir. The male subject is not here. I advise the male subject that was at the house to let him know to give the sheriff's office a call whenever he returns home.

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Yeah, but he can, until we do break it down, he's going to walk around the side. 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
1: Summer Ridley.
0: Number 252-886-3424. Again, 252-886-3424. Going to speak to Ms. Johnson. Going to be in reference to custody.

EMS 11 coming. I'm going to be clear to hospital. I don't know if that's a county.

guys, weather service out of Raleigh, and flood watch remains in effect through Thursday. Calls. And then excessive of rivers, streams, clear 57.

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1: Good.
0: Signal 51, complaint 801 Water Street, 801 Water Street. Caller's advised, subject phone, signal 51, at that location, no caller's sequence.
1: 10, 4, 5, 7, 3.

0: 325.
1: Did the caller give a description?
0: Negative, disavows, or self-sent. Was that driver?

63, the back PD parking lot, and a group of juveniles, and

0: Right.
1: Okay, well, have a call at 1002 Woodstrong Avenue, Apartment C. Charles. Callers at Apartment A. Adam. She dies that since it was an apartment was in jail. She still thought she was, but she's showing her back doors open.
0: What are they doing, 32?
2: Apparently he ran away from that Montgomery Street house. Mom's trying to get up here and find him. I guess he's a runaway juvenile.
0: Yeah, I'm familiar with him. He's an adult, ain't he?
2: You would go and try to get him?
0: Dude, because he is the one from... He used to live on East Andrews.
2: Hey, Paul. We'll get him.
0: For these two juveniles.
2: From that Montgomery Street we always go to, the one we gave those coins to.
0: Ah, yeah, right.
2: Chase them from the house.

0: Central.
1: Go ahead.
0: Could you try and get in contact with the property manager at Quellen Apartments, trying to think we can get the store open? Got a subject who has fallen. They're 10-4 at the moment, but both the front and door, back door are locked.

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Robert Lincoln Henry 4976.

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1: 10-4, they had an open door on Young Avenue. 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
0: Sorry.

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1: 3200 County, we're 1023.
0: Temple.
2: I got to call 911 quick.
0: Go ahead.
2: Hammer Davis 8111 Robert. Hammer Davis 8111 Robert.
3: 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And 73. The Vegas is

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2: 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C245, 1050 PD, Thunder Swamp Road, Bowden Road, for blue Toyota Corolla versus a deer.
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1: 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I'll be there in about one night. I'll check on.
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1: So why are you clear to next each other?
0: Another black male in black jeans and a white t-shirt begging customers for money, refusing to leave.
2: 10-4, 10-17.

0: 32 to 8. 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
0: He's probably going to end up in another ditch.
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1: Need to pull them. 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
0: 10-4.

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I'm back towards Lester. 10-4.

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0: 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Is it Master Dan?
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0: 32, she just pulled up.
2: 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Who is it?
0: Down.

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0: Schedule, you include that, probably, that investigation to PDH, and I'll be the MO with 33.
1: Thank you.

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NC-134, 1082, NC-42, US-64, 4U, all with a flat tire, that's 1053.

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0: 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They're refusing to leave.
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0: y'all be careful. Andrews and Witten, it's flooding real bad right there, especially going northbound on Witten. You know, Andrews, both lanes are submerged.
1: Central, go ahead and contact the city.
2: Thirty-two, that is Witten and what street?

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1: Go ahead.
0: First of that, trespass and call this sheet. 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
1: Okay.

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Need you to respond. Emergency traffic, 263 Ellington Road, 263 Ellington Road, Cross Street, Alexander, Bullock Lane. Going to be a reference to a 48-year-old female, conscious and breathing, chest pain.

0: EMS en route to Ellington Road. Call advised that her heart is beating really fast. She said this has never happened this bad before. Daughter couldn't find the aspirin, but the patient just threw up, but it was just the food that she ate.
1: Alright.
0: This is 263 Ellington Road. 263 Ellington Road.

0: 30 Adam Central.
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0: Were you able to make contact with someone from the city?
1: Table, Mr. Yarbrough's been notified.
0: Table.

0: 3:33 Central.
1: There, that's from G. George. Well, sorry, D. Navy.
2: 3:33, go ahead, view traffic.
0: 10-8, hey Adam, B-Boy.
2: 10-4-32, you have traffic?
1: D is 22. County is clearly.

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1: 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At least they'll slow down.
2: Go ahead.
0: Give us 264 Ellington Road, correct?
2: 263 Ellington Road.
0: That's right.

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1: 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The FO put those out with, and just leave those there so they'll start right there.
0: Yeah, well. You show him as four on scene.

Hicksboro, MS North. Respond 30 Jordan Lane, 30 Jordan Lane for a 22-year-old female, constant breathing problems at this time. Central clear, 37 after midnight.

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1: Not yet.
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0: 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The right lane is 3/4 of the way flooded.
1: Reference East Andrews.
0: Yes, ma'am.

0: Go ahead.
1: When the street department gets there, go check around Colville Boulevard. I'm going to hit Corbett and Cameron Drive. Those are some spots that I always flood.
0: Tip, I'm going to swing by the PD real quick, get 35's jacket. But I go right back out there.
1: 10-4.
0: 25 to idle.
1: Go ahead.
2: I know West Montgomery normally flies too as well.
1: Yeah, 10-4. I just went through that area. I didn't see anything.
0: 10-4.
3: Gus. In around Jordan Lane.
4: 25, that's a midnight.

Bob's calling Mr. Yarbrough back about the East Andrews and Liberty. Now he's advising me to contact DOT, but he did advise you if they had someone around.

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0: If you do talk to the street department again, Corbett and Cameron are 10-4. 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

0: 赵素金。Okay, for guys, a warm out of 290 Burning Tree, 290 Deer Burning Tree, filming Dan Motion. Security Central advised they did try to reach out to key holder, but there was no answer.
1: I'll catch that. I'm over here to clear you.
0: All right.

Ali NASCAR cars, 1050 PD, US 64, eastbound to 444. Ali C-134, 1050 PD, US 64, eastbound to 444 for a vehicle in the wood line. No one around, say. NASCAR, located, say. Go ahead.

0: Go ahead.
1: Excuse me, Medic 5. 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
0: 2-4-6-2-0.
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0: 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Ten 46, Ford Auto, Run Creek Road, 165, US 158, bypass. 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

0: 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We're getting additional alarm, same area.
1: TFO 32 to Adam. T25 over here. I hear an audible alarm. I'm just trying to locate it. It's not coming from Charles' voice.
0: T32, it's not the dealership. It's the Ruin Creek building across from Petco on US 158 bypass.
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0: 10-4, are you back at that location? We received another alarm.
1: Yeah, 10-4. We reset the keypad. Probably us sending off, but we reset it. The same, Jay John, he says I'll call the alarm company.
0: 10-4, Jay.

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0: Station 1, Station 1, respond. 923 Nelson Street, 923 Nelson Street. I've got a tree on a house. Unknown if there's any hazard at this time. Caller would like same checked on Central Clear 311.
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0: 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The FDA is requesting give him a 1021 while you're en route. His public service is going to be in the comments.
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0: 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There's a tree that is laying on top of a house. 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
1: Yeah.
0: And I cleared at 21.
1: Warren County, I cleared at a couple hours ago, 10-8, see Charles.
0: 10-4, sorry.
1: Oh, you're fine.

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Stewart Farm Road and Acock Road. Got a tree blocking both directions at this time. Central Pier 347.

0: Good.
1: Okay, well, I've got a tree block in both directions, Stewart Farm and Acock Road, Stewart Farm and Acock Road. Just dispatch the fire department.
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0: Warren County, sir. Sorry. Be advised, there's going to be a downed tree near the intersection of Sally Drive and Perrytown Road. Fire department has been dispatched, as well as the VOT.
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0: Platoon being repped, Hill Farm Road, Nicoque.
1: 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You're in route.
0: 417.
1: 0352.
2: 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I'm in the area.

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2: 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Caller was very hesitant on giving any type of information other than a tree down by the bridge on Perrytown Road.

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Respond 9 emergency. Stewart Farm Road, Acock Road, intersection of Stewart Farm Road and Acock Road. At 417 on scene with a tree down across the roadway. Needs more manpower at this time. Central Clear 0401.

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0: Now, Warren County, there's no houses near.
1: And for the location, the intersection that I gave out on dispatch, the Sally Drive and Park Terrytown Road, is that going to be a good location?
0: Close enough, Warren County. It's down past it.
1: 10-4. Appreciate you.
0: You don't have to dispatch DOT. It was covered in vines. I think I can get it.
1: 10-4.

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0: 37 in Warren County.
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